0: Country.
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2: Blame it all on my roots. I showed up in boots and ruined your blind tie affair.

Thomas Rhett, after all the bars are closed, and it's still hard to believe that Dolly Parton passed away at age 80 earlier this week. And Thomas Rhett shared on Instagram that she was authentic, kind, gracious, improved.

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